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Sige Magnum Friends, as we officially begin our love journey tonight, i-plastar lang og tarong ang inyong mga kaugalingon. 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Release your bitterness. Kay again, sugda nato kini nga programa nga dili away kundili gugma. So tell me now, Magnum Friends, are your hearts ready? If you're ready, then let's do this. Turn up the volume. Keep your hearts in tune. And let's make this evening meaningful, relaxing, and filled with love. Because here on Magnum Songs of the Heart, every song has a story. Every dedication carries an emotion. And every heart finds a melody.

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